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And opportunity. 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And opportunity.

universal remote with no rehearsal. They wrote a whole verse that the earth we get served with no regrets, with no shoes or no shirt, and that's birth. I never meant to make the thing hurt, but what's worse, we never meet at all, never know.

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They coming with the dicks for boys. They playing with the clips like toys. 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Yeah.

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Should they fold that no yoga mat? Check. Should they dead that no strings attached? Check. 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

0: 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They rocking with us this morning, Lamali. I like that.
1: You know what? But I like it too. Don't worry about it.
0: What was you about to say?
1: It doesn't matter.
0: Cash from Denver, what's up? What's up, Zach? You rocking with us as well. Shout out to the homie Chef Chop and his girl rocking with us, throwing elbows in the car. I like that. That means they feeling it. And Paul showing love. What's up, all of y'all, man? You want to text 303-893-DROP. We ain't done, Lamali. You ready?
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for me, so every time I start writing songs, I gotta face the things I've been hiding from. 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Follow the leader, come follow the leader.

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Still clown when the underground. When we come around.